0: Rabbit 44 Tower. Where's the main entrance? Where are you, Willis?
1: The stage right now, probably back towards the EMS door, where we normally come in.

0: Engine 402 Tower. Let us know if you need us to bring anything in.
1: Copy that. I'm still working on getting to them.
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1: Interior battalion.
0: Good.
1: All right, we're on the second floor, middle of the building, next to column H6. Had the rescue bring in Sawzall, their bandsaw. Go ahead and send a medic crew in with some pain meds. Second floor, H6.
0: Second floor, H6. Sawzall and the bandsaw from the rescue. The medic needs pain medication coming your way.
1: Yeah, I have another crew bring the cot up. I have somebody meet him at the elevator. Okay, you're clear.
2: I'm not seeing anything on this side. Nobody's flagged me down either.
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0: is here, command. We have the rescue puller out to the Charlie side, door E106. Should be close to dock door 166. We'll get that opened up. It's a little shorter access.
1: Happy advice, Charlie side, dock door 166.
0: Correct, there's a man door E106 right next to it.
1: Got that.
2: W3S2, Zach Collins is going to be over here by me.
3: Okay, you're clear. I'm out with another individual that complained about it. He's going to drive me back to where the male was last seen.
2: You're clear.
4: It's 79-751. Go ahead. Can you try and transfer out the caller out? My 19.
0: Okay. Just going to need a medic group.
5: Gotcha.
0: And rescue company to assist with getting him out.

0: 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You need us?
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0: control under 2-1.
1: Yeah,
0: that's 2-1. 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

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I'll be back in route to 10780 Judd Street. Yes, sir.

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1: Yes.
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0: Sir, just letting you know, we did have another alarm come through.
1: Copy that. 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
0: Stand by. 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
2: 15-4-4-5 from Wheel High to 10 Tag on a motorcycle. I'll be 62 with it in a moment.

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1: 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He has 8 route.

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Medic 121. 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Respond on 45 EMS.

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3: Go ahead, fire control.
4: Sir, we did just receive an additional alarm.
3: I'm sorry, we've got it. Thank you.
4: You're clear. 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

0: sen de filmden var mı olacak canım?
1: John.
0: White Chevy van, unoccupied. John John Frank 6554. John John Frank 6554. South Main at Mill.
1: Back to Charles S. at a unit 2014 Chevy white in color is valid -56.

0: Yes.
1: That address you gave me is that Hometown Auto Sales?
0: 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It is plate is registered to that truck, though, at that address.

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1: 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Validate the team.

0: another employee back en route to the store, white Jeep, name of Tiffany. 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
1: Yeah, one of you can stay. 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Clear.

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0: At the intersection of Everett Avenue and North Cedar Street, Everett Avenue and North Cedar Street, caller advises mother punches girlfriend in the face. They're currently standing at the intersection, refusing medical.
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0: 1 George, 1 Paul, Adam, 5 Sam, George, 0, Edward, 7426846. Mm-hmm. Let me know if you need that.

0: 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Respond on 45 EMS.
1: You're clear. Do we have any locals with this? It appears it's been marked in the past.
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Medic 406, 9931, Milldam Road, Southeast. Cross streets, Crispland Hill Road, Southeast, and Hunts Landing Road. Ill person. Respond on 45 EMS.

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1: 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That's not going to be the one.

0: clarity and advise on top on the complainant and advisor. I do have the insurance information of the vehicle.
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Victor Tom, 805584, VT 80-55-84, break for the second, name and date of birth. 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Last name Waller, William Edward, Lincoln Lincoln, Edward Robert, first name Georgia, date of birth 129-09, 129-09.

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0: One Frank Adam Frank Paul 251 95 George 140264. Let me know if you need it back.

0: That goes back to Michael Hudson out of Newark on 2005 Ford Golden Color. It's expired 2/13/25, negative 56.
1: You're clear. Can you re-advise the RO?
0: Michael Hudson.
1: You're clear. Thank you.
2: That's too simple.
0: Yes, you go ahead.
2: Got the 6068 occupied by 4 at John Henry Dodge on 79.
0: You're clear. You need a 10.
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0: 2214. 5, where is it? 73. Hey, from that call, a refugee may be linked to a 60 we had earlier in the city. The company called me. They say they'd be working out till dark.
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1: Person comes back to Jesse Cappen, 35-year-old male, out of Columbus. Driver's license is not valid. Permanent ID card expired. Negative 15 break.
2: Yes.
1: Second one comes back to Caitlin Hall, 32-year-old female out of Newark. Driver's license is not valid. Suspended. Permanent ID card valid. Negative 15.
2: Sure.

0: 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I'll be back 3-5, have 47.
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0: 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I'm calling 62.
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0: 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Do we have a key holder list for the vape shop? The smoking vape one.
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1: Go ahead.
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1: 69,
0: go ahead. 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
1: 310, just south of Oak Canyon. King Paul Charles, 3734, KPC 3734.
0: That comes back on a silver 2020 Hyundai to a Rihanna Carter out of Pickerington, valid negative 56.

15 North 21st Street. 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Caller just wants them to move along. 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
0: That comes back on a 2007 Ford to a Joseph Smith out of Newark, Ballard, negative 56.
1: You're clear. 7 of them is going to match. I don't need a mag.
2: 587-5162.
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0: That comes back on a maroon 2012 Hyundai to a Jennifer Sherline out of Millersport, Valley number 5053, check up.
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1: Katrina Baker, 45-year-old female out of Newark. Driver's license is not valid, suspended. Permit ID card valid, negative 15.
0: You're clear, thank you.
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0: 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If we get a call for the back door, that was us.
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0: Right in front of the Tractor Supply with John Ida, Union 6692, JIU 6692.
1: That comes back on a white 2010 Lexus to a Michael Ackers out of Pataskala. 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
0: Hazelwood and 310 on King Edward David 5993, King Edward David 5993, Hazelwood 310.
1: That comes back on a blue 2024 Honda out of Pataskala. They're expired 11/11/25, negative 56.
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0: It'll be the same individual that Unit 99 trespassed from Conkle's trucking. It'll be an Edir ammo crane.
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1: And you're clear.
0: Go ahead. I'll be on 70 westbound from 310 with 8 blocks to the end. That's 7 King Union 3072 KAU 3072.

0: Here comes Zach on his. Here, Claire, would you like a 10? Not right now. Here, Claire comes back on his 2006. What's white and black in color? It's valid, negative 56.
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0: Here, Claire.

Arthur, is that 52? Chad. It'll be a semi truck and trailer. We'll be at Taylor and Woodington. Stand by for the 7. Hey, sir.

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Conduct 12 Logan Moore, 19-year-old male out of Washington Courthouse. Status is suspended, negative 15, so be a non-compliance suspension.

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1: Victor Frank, 813-794, that's BF 813-794.
2: Anastasia Kirk, 21-year-old female out of Pataskala, valid negative 15.
1: Clear.
3: Rescue 51, go.
4: 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Lying alarms have been advised.

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1: 39.
2: 14252
1: Duncan Plains Road, 14252 Duncan Plains Road. Caller's advising her husband is trying to break into the kitchen window. They've been fighting all day.
3: You're clear.

0: 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It's going to be a John Schoen. It's going to be a white male wearing PJs.
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0: 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Caller's not advising he did break the window and get inside. It's active in the background now. You're clear.
1: 3986.
2: Grace, what's up?

0: possible out of Lewis Center that's 34 years old, and another possible that is out of Kenton that is 34 years
1: Medic
0: old.
1: Five.
0: That's all we have, nothing available.
1: Medic 5, 120 Neal Avenue, Cross Streets, Neal Place, and West Church Street. Suicidal person. Respond on 45 EMS.

ex cousin of Jocelyn advising her brother Robert Murray, 23-year-old man, is turning 58. 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
2: 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John David Victor, 1968.

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2: 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The RO Jason is valid. 154, go ahead.
3: 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X-ray 87652, Frank X-ray 87652, Illinois.

0: Hey guys, this Red Grand Caravan coming here. You can let him go on through.
1: Scene secure for medics.
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1: Okay.
0: You can put the OVI checkpoint code on that.
1: Okay.
2: Is that 0232 Chicago?
1: 174 seems clear.
2: Okay.

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1: 73, go ahead.
0: 37 at the west side, any mileage is entered?
1: You're clear, 2330.
0: That's too simple.
1: That's two, go ahead.
0: You can put me on white.
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0: Jonathan, the 2020 Honda expires 115.27. Pro Jonathan is valid.
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0: sheriff, Newark, 40-year-old male, no OL, permanent ID, negative 15. Second, Charles Lee Bottomley of Newark, 66-year-old male, no OL, permanent ID, negative 15. Three.
1: Yeah.
0: Tabitha Renee Boyd of Newark, 32-year-old female, valid corrective lenses, showing 215s out of Madison County as so. They're going to be out of pickup, pickup county of one, adjacent counties. So to appear for possession of 70s instruments, additional, also for 70s. Felony pickup, felony 15s, and a bench warrant 15 out of pickup.

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1: Right, I do.
0: RO Jonathan. 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
1: Okay.

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Cross Street, Hazleton Etna Road Southwest. And Watkins Road Southwest. 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
3: 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We'll have a 10G unit get it to somebody down there tonight.
4: 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Are they 404 relay directors with us?

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1: 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Just 15 checks.
2: Just crashed. You got it. You're out. Dispatches for me.
0: Negative.
3: You're clear. Would you like to be cleared off of the CPAB?
1: Sure, thank you.
2: A firm. Thank you.
3: You're clear?

0: 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Is that traffic for me?
1: 239.
0: I'm coming up to where the OBI checkpoint was.

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1: Ten Eagle.
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1: Good.
0: You have a verbal 20 coming in at 308 Gray Fox Court. 308 Gray Fox Court. The caller is advising her husband's intoxicated and scaring her. The husband's going to be a cursed block.
1: Copy, I'll be in reference station.
0: Here, sir, would you like a 10?
1: Negative.
0: Here, sir.

0: C'est pas Jean-Papier.
1: Fred.
0: Negative opinions on both parties involved. The caller now wants to disregard.
1: I'm sorry to have that wrong.
0: Yes, sir.

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1: You're good.

0: 163 West Locust, 163 West Locust, Apartment A is an Adam. Caller is advising it's a possible 12A. They're all over the place. There's six people in two vehicles, a bunch of flashlights, opening and closing the trunk. One vehicle did take off. Unsure of the exact address, but the caller does live at 100 North 7th Street.
1: Three 12 in row.

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1: Nichols, Jack to Jacob, Ferrari, out of Heath, on 2005, Acura, gray in color, it's valid, negative 56.

0: 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Can you give me the time of my three?
1: Are you a three at 2332? 2332? Yeah. L9 dispatch.
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0: 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Cross of West Shields Street. 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Respond on 45 EMS.
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2: At the intersection of Woods Avenue and West Shields, Woods Avenue, West Shields, it's going to be a 10-watt firearm and an emergency male passed out behind the wheel at a stop sign. 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
1: 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Put me on.
0: You're clear, 042.

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Respond on 45 EMS.

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0: 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She said she had one down there, but at the time I called, he hadn't seen it go by yet.
1: 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I'm just going to follow along behind the duck camp for now.

0: 6G 称号。
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0: 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We should have a 19 number for mom. If you could try to locate that and give it a call.
1: Yes, sir. Gone.
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1: Yes, sir. 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
1: Go ahead.
0: 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I don't see any violations.
1: Here, sir.

0: this much 5:30. There was a blockhead at 103 at Cemetery Road at I-270 westbound at 103.
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0: 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He's out and inspecting his car. I'm waiting to see if he's going to leave.
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0: Victor Union, 285-148.
1: VU, 285-148. We're out with that vehicle on Walker. I'll give you an address.
2: Yeah, this is Isaac. That's the 35-year-old male. I just wanted to call him to get 15.
0: You're clear.
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0: I got him.

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0: 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Going to be out with King Paul Sam 8000. 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
1: First one returns to Tasha Cromer, 43-year-old female out of Newark. Driver's license is suspended, negative 15th break.
0: Good.
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0: Okay, perfect.
1: Second one comes back to Jacob Beck, 33-year-old male, out of Kimbleton. Driver's license is not valid. Break.
0: Good.
1: He's going to have a 15 out of Medina County. It's an FTA. He has caution for violent tendencies in the 70s, and he's out of pickup.
0: Here, clear.
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0: Dispatch S1 313, just be advised, we're getting another 911 call from 109 Cassidy Court, advising there's people walking around in their backyard.
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1: Go on.
0: 30th and Steele Avenue. It's going to be out with Henry Union Queen 3705. Henry Union Queen 3705.
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0: You can take 113 and L6 off the board.
1: Yes, sir.

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1: Yes.
0: Can you give dispatch 19, please?
1: Okay.

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1: John.
0: Are they wanting to relay at that intersection?
1: Affirm, there's a parking lot right there.
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1: Yes.
0: You have a 911 missed dial at 900 Sunset Hill. 900 Sunset Hill. Car advised as accidental.
1: Yeah.

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1: Guys.
0: Gonna be out of the Comfort Inn and Suites on 79. Yeah, with King Paul Sam 7938. King Paul Sam 7938.
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0: I'll be at Taylor and 40, King John Queen 2788. King John Queen 2788.
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0: 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Vehicle accident. Rescue 831. Medic 831. Flint Ridge State Park, 15,300 Flint Ridge Road Southeast. Cross Streets, Brownsville Road Southeast and Mulberry Road Southeast. Vehicle accident. Respond on 45 Ops 4.
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0: Engine 2, ill person. Engine 2, 956 Grafton Avenue, Unit 4, Cross Streets, English Avenue, and Dead End, ill person. Respond on 45 EMS.
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0: 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Yes, ma'am. Just be advised. We're in route.
1: You're clear now.

0: 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Robert David, 494702. RD, 494702.
1: Fire Patrol Unit, do you have more information on this?
2: Squad 832, this is going to be just a little north of Brownsville Road in Bear Hollow. From the information we're getting, it's going to be one vehicle on its top. As of right now, they do not have a patient. Unknown where the patient went.
1: Copy that, Fire Patrol.

Medic 5, ill person. Medic 5, 956 Grafton Avenue, Unit 4, Cross Streets, English Avenue, and dead end. Ill person. Respond on 45 EMS.

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1: 832, yes.
0: Yes, ma'am. We're going to be on scene just north on Brownsville, where Bear Hollow Road is. We got one vehicle on the top. We got a possible outbound vehicle to be investigated.
1: Squad 832 on scene, just north of Bear Hollow. One vehicle on its top.
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0: In reference to that code 4 that's turning into a 38, OSP is requesting a 10 and requesting it to run as well.
1: You're clear. 18, I need you to head that way.
2: You're clear. You want me to go priority 1?
1: Hey, from where you're at. 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Right.
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0: You're clear.

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2: 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Respond on CFD 9 EMS 1. Rescue 121, chest pain. Rescue 121. 5559 Manor Creek Drive, Cross Streets, Jefferson Farms Boulevard, and Stone Valley Lane. 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Respond on CFD 9 EMS 1.
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0: Good.
1: 911 did ping that male's phone. It's not going to be a good thing. It's within 4,000 meters.
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1: Oh, okay.
0: You're clear, 315.
2: 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We're going to be in service. OSB is at the scene.
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1: Good.
0: OSP is advising they no longer need the drone. They made contact with that male via 19. They are still requesting a unit to go with him to his home to try and make contact with him. I also have that 7 if you want it.
1: Paper.
0: It's going to be King Union Union 7837. King Union Union 7837.
1: Derek, can you just ask the court, please?
0: Paper.
2: 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Disregard me, I'll forward it.
0: You're clear.

0: 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What's RCR for this?
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0: Have you on a 10 in the area of 9550 Creek Road, 9550 Creek Road. Morrow County called, advised they have a 38 out of their county, and their 19 is pinging in this area. I just want you to do an area check for her vehicle. It's going to be a black Ford Explorer with a 7 of King Victor Queen 5566.

0: 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Do you want a 10 on that?
1: If you're not doing anything and want to check the area, I'm wrapping something up. I'll be around in a minute.

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1: Good.
0: Is it possible 56 coming in at 318 Weatherburn Drive? 318 Weatherburn Drive. The caller is very hard to understand. He's advising someone stole his vehicle. Go ahead.
1: Is that 56 going to be active?
0: Stand by. We're trying to get more information from the caller. He just stated he's being followed in a black car. 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

0: way, so how long can you stack me on that then and put me on 6-6, please?
1: Hey, from
2: 81-751.
1: Yeah.
2: 18's got a drone up for that 10 with Morrow County. You can put me on the 56.
1: You're fine.

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1: Good.
0: Morrow County's waiting for their second ping. As soon as they get it, they're going to give me a 19.
1: Yeah, crew, thank you.
2: Five for dispatch.
0: Go ahead.
2: Is the caller following the vehicle, or are they following him?

0: The caller is going to be in his vehicle at this 39. There's a huge language barrier we're struggling to understand.
1: You're clear. Do you have a description of the vehicle that was stolen?

The caller's not responding to us anymore. He's going to be sitting inside a black Honda outside about 39.

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1: 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Here I'm an additional owner of Pushpa, Marsha.

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1: No need for it.
0: Go ahead.
1: This is not going to be a 56. It sounds like a road rage break.
0: Go ahead.
1: We'll be checking the area for a
0: You're clear.

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0: Mono County's contacting Verizon to get us everything.
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0: 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MBA coming in.
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0: Do you want to check with the post, see if they want to jam for that code 4 since the driver ran?
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0: 9, 21, good. We're going to have one vehicle off the roadway into the lighthouse. If you could start me a rescue just in case, because we are going to have the vehicle did hit the
2: street. William Adam, ACES 4, 279.
0: We'll be out investigating. Crew is got clear.
1: You're clear, 921, on the scene, one vehicle, into a lighthouse, starting a rescue, out investigating.

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Rescue 406, Walnut Road Southeast. Cross of Hebron Road Southeast. Vehicle accident. Respond on 45 Ops 4.

0: 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Vehicle is abandoned. We are going to start a walk to look for a patient. Can you advise OSP?
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0: Go ahead.
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2: 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I'm going to clear one of us.
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1: When I called him, he said it was 45 minutes. He's coming from Knox.
0: Copy, thank you.

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2: Hey, with everything looking good there, I'm going to get out of here if you're good with it.
1: Yeah, you're clear. 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
3: 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Ahead.
0: Okay. 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
1: Go ahead.
0: 45SO is also on scene with the drones. They're stating they can actually hear her crying in the area.
1: Repeat your traffic.
0: 45SO is on scene with a drone. They're stating they can hear her crying in the area. 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
0: 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Richard Slager is out.

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0: Go ahead.
1: Is there any units available that could give me a 10 down here? Yeah. 154 Lancaster.
0: 154.
2: Residents are stating that the fence here is state property. Can you let ODOT know it's going to need replaced approximately 75 to 100 feet?
0: Okay. Fletch 1874 is in route.
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1: Can we try to get public service for the RO and give him a 10?
2: 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It's not accepting calls and there's no voicemail.
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0: Clear.

0: 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They'll be in the Union Avenue and Lakeview intersection.
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3: Mm-hmm. I don't have any other information, buddy. They're dissolving. I have it halfway done.

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3: Ready.
1: 527.
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2: You about finished up down there.
3: Hey, firm, I'm about to ask. OSP, if you need anything else?
2: You're clear. We need you to clear. Head up towards that non-breather.
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1: No firm, I'll head up that way since I put the impound in.
0: You're clear, dispatch 915.
2: Good.
0: Hey, Leo, the 10 on our non-3, they're at 8513 Jacob White Road. 8513 Jacob White Road.
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0: This mess unit's responding to Jacob White Road. Just be advised, the caller is not going to be on scene. He's going to be third party.
1: Lancaster.
2: 154.
1: We were unable to locate 6.
3: SS 45.
2: Okay.
0: You're clear, 530.
1: Tens are not parking red.
2: Tens are not.

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I'll be in route to non-breather.

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0: comes back to a mare and herring. 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
1: You're clear. Break.
0: Go ahead.
1: Next we go with 31 back to their lot for the Dodge.
0: You're clear.

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1: It is Hannah.
2: Yes. Walnut Road Command Partial.
3: Good.
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0: Homeowner was provided a copy of the 60.
1: HP 60 or HP 90?
0: 90. 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
1: Okay.
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0: 441, Lancashire.
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0: Tom 2 and car 684.
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0: 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I made the Dugan Dutchess. It's going to be a black Chrysler at Palm 3. He's been sitting there since 3 a.m. nodding off.

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1: That comes back on a Chrome 2015 Chrysler to a Phillips Stewart out of Buckeye Lake. Tags are expired 5/4 of 26, negative 56.

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1: Clear.
0: Four dispatches. Is he the registered owner?
2: Abram.
0: Do you have any .19 history?
2: Negative. 83-157.

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He was unable to provide passcode.

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0: 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He is one of our listed key holders.
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0: Feed him 2751.
2: John.
0: That'll be clear. My 25, I'll be 37.
2: Yes, sir.
1: Fire control, rescue 51. Rescue 51, caller's reporting smoke and haze in the house. She has some outlets that are smoking. The power is now out in that part of the house. She does not see any flames.

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1: Rescue 51, fire control. The other thing, single story for residential structure. Nothing showing from the Alpha to Delta side. Everybody's been evacuated. Captain 51 on the scene.
2: Rescue 51, have you on the scene? Single story, residential structure, nothing showing from the Alpha to Delta side. Everybody has evacuated. Captain 51, have command.

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0: 37 eastbound with 104.4 with King Tom Adam 9755. 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
1: It'll come back to a silver 2013 Subaru to Hunter Valentine out of Zanesville. It'll be expired 114-2026, 114-2026, negative 56.
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2: 1410.
3: I'll be east for the rest of the ship.
2: You're clear. Disregard that call. We'll get West Jameson route.
3: You're clear.
2: 28, are you clear your traffic stop?
3: Hey, bro. What's going on?
4: Yes, 5751.
2: Okay.
4: 14 is going to be in East car.
2: Hey. Adrian, he just advised me that I just hadn't taken him off of it yet. 751, 28, any other West unit available? Jersey Township building on Mink Street, 1481 Mink Street. Trustees advising there's a gray Ford Ranger backed up against the building. One of the doors to the building, they don't know who it belongs to. They haven't cleared the building yet.
3: Twenty eighth,

0: point, be advised they have secured the building that no one is inside.
1: Yes, sir.

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0: Vehicle returns to a Jesse Berry out of Reynoldsburg. 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
0: Yeah, that Ultimate Shine. John Henry Nora, 2385, JHN 2385, Black Tahoe.
1: Come back to a GMC SUV 2017 to Mackenzie Riley out of Newark. 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
1: Okay, sir. 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
0: A-firm.

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0: 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Correction on that. Let's do 1317 Heat Renard. It's going to be a blue Honda.
1: A late blue 2007 Honda Odyssey to Cherokee Hess out of Nelsonville, Tiger Island 856.
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0: We have an 18 complaint at 5700 Chestnut Hills Road, 5700 Chestnut Hills Road. It's a small, darker, fuzzy dog with a leash attached running down the road towards 13.
1: 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Go ahead, Mark, be en route to that.

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Commercial high life fire alarm. Rescue 201, ladder 3. Rose House, 631 North Pearl Street. Cross Street, Newburgh Street, Northwest North Street Road, and Washington Drive. Commercial high life fire alarm. Respond on 45 Fire Ground 1.

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0: Rescue 201, Scramble advises you can cancel security on scene, states no smoke, no flames, no issue. Alarm went off.
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Cross Street, West Pratt Street, and West Cajocton Street, North Williams Street. Medical alarm. Respond on 45 EMS.

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Ill person. Medic 461. 223 North Main Street, Cross Street, Church Street, and Maple Avenue. Ill person. Respond on 45 EMS.

Medic 402, ill person. Medic 402, 9159 Watkins Road, Southwest. Cross Streets, Longwood Crossing Boulevard, Southwest. Brandy Mill Drive, Southwest. And Laurel Drive, Southwest. Ill person. Respond on 45 EMS.

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0: Be at 64 Linden Avenue, 18 follow-up, 64 Linden Avenue.

Medic 121. Injury from fall. Medic 121. Rittenhouse Village, 1201, Riva Ridge Court, Unit 211. Cross Streets, Amberley Drive, East and Johnstown Road, Riva Ridge Boulevard. Injury from fall. Respond on Mech EMS 1.

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1: 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Respond on 45 EMS.

0: 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There's a 29 en route.
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1: So, with significant facial injuries?
0: Hey, Grim.
1: S9S2.
2: Yes.
1: Can you give me 19?
2: Yeah, same way.

0: Yes.
1: King William King 4992. That's going to be the other remote party.
0: Class 2018 Ford, Aviana Johnson, Newark, 1056.

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0: from last night, I guess, and see if there's anything in the area that might be related.
1: We've already looked in the area front of us. There was nothing in the last 48 hours.
0: 10-4, thank you.
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0: 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Me and route with the medic.
1: Affirm traffic is backed up. There's nothing I can do about that. They are all leaving at once because of the rain game. And as for the flooding here, do you just want to handle that?
2: All right, copy.

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State Route 204, Northwest. Cross Streets, Blacklick Eastern Road, Northeast. New Salem Road, Custer's Point Road, Northeast. And Township Road, 426, Northwest. Ill person. Respond on 45 EMF.

0: 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Cross Streets, Warrior Way, Southwest, and Laurel Drive, Southwest. 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Respond on 45 EMS.
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0: Patrol, Ladder 1-2 1's on scene. Two-story residential, nothing showing. We'll be out investigating. Battalion 121 has command.
1: Ladder 121 on scene, two-story residential, nothing showing. Battalion 121 has command.

0: Medic 471. 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Cross Streets, Homer Road Northwest, Homer Road Northeast, and Fosdyke Road, Vance Road, Granville. 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

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Medic 1, ladder 3, 76, North 10th Street, Cross Streets, West Church Street, and West Locust Street. 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

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Medic 431. 2955 Mounts Road Northwest. Cross Streets Lauderdale Road Northwest and North Liberty Street. Ill person. Respond on 45 EMS.

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0: you're 10-4 to dispatch if you have a clear line of sight.
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1: 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DW3, 7808 Hurst Road, 7808 Hurst Road, 17 with Judith. Break. She's got a pit bull on her front porch, no collar. 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Ribs are showing. It's wagging its tail and being very friendly. She's going to try to feed it to get it to stay.
3: Grass 471. 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Altered mental status. Respond on 45 EMS.

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Medic 803, allergic reaction. Medic 803, Licking Valley High School, 100, Haynesview Drive, Northeast, Cross Streets, Panther Drive, Northeast, and Licking Valley Road, Northeast, West, High Street, Northeast. Allergic reaction. Respond on 45 EMS.

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0: going to be a 2017 Ford Fusion four-door to a Trishna Bassnett out of Reynoldsburg. 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

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Vehicle accident. Medic 461. Rescue 471. Rescue 391. Medic 391. North Street Road. Cross of Marion Road Northwest. Vehicle accident. Respond on 45 Ops 4. Rescue 201. Vehicle accident. Rescue 201. North Street Road. Cross of Marion Road Northwest. Vehicle accident. Respond on 45 Ops 4. Medic 5. Chest pain. Medic 5. 23 West Postal Avenue. Cross Streets Dead End and Mount Vernon Road. Chest pain. Respond on 45 EMS.

0: 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We've got a 2-car MV with moderate damage. I'll be investigating.
1: 2-car MVA, moderate damage, I'm investigating.

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Medic 404, 142, Roland Road, Southwest. Cross Street, National Road, Southwest, East Main Street, and Dead End. Unknown emergency. Respond on 45 EMS.

0: 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Battalion 401. 142, Roland Road, Southwest. Cross Streets, National Road, Southwest, East Main Street, and Dead End. Shooting. Respond on 45 EMS.
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0: 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Engine 2, 23 West Postal Avenue, Cross Streets Dead End, and Mount Vernon Road, chest pain. Respond on 45 EMS.
1: Plate comes back to a 61-year-old female, Joyce Clark, Reynoldsburg.
2: 19, contact Reynoldsburg. I remember that 39. They just went to this morning, I believe, that roadway.
1: Copy.
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0: Reynoldsburg is still out on the 38. They're going to break free from the family and have the sergeant call in.
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0: The name matches for the plate.
1: Okay.

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1: Ben.
0: You advise me to the on-call D&F supervisor.
1: S5 will be
0: L8. S5, S2.
2: Good.
0: You want to give him a call? Let's get the head up.
2: There, sir. Step on all, so you're not throwing right.
1: I copy. Units are about to roll in. 547 just marked on the scene. Medics are in the area staging.
0: What?
1: 44 is out with her.

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0: One. Go ahead. John, X-ray, Queen, 2683, JXQ, 2683, break. Go ahead. It'll be a DL, the driver of that vehicle, Victor John, 586577, CJ, 586577, break. Go ahead. I know your West units are tied up. Do they want OSP to handle this?
3: Westerly from contact post.
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1: Send back to a black Toyota SUV to Kelly Rogan out of Marysville. It'll be expired 5226, negative 56.
0: You're clear. Do you know who the 31 service will be?
1: Do you need a rollback or a regular?
0: At least one rollback.
1: Stand by.

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0: Five, four, eight, seven, five. 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
1: Suspect was never at this location, Brie.
0: Go ahead.
1: Miscommunication. 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They're dealing with it. 3357.

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1: Good.
0: Are either one of you able to clear? You have an unknown emergency at the Kroger on Broad Street. We have medics en route. Female slumped over steering wheel vehicle.
1: You're clear. 544, be around.
0: Copy.
2: EM3, 751.
0: Okay.
2: I have 18 in custody. I'll be clear.
0: You're clear. 544, it appears they were driving. They originally called it in as a possible .19. They turned into the Kroger, and now she's just sitting there. It's a dark green Subaru.

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0: 451. Would you guys like a 10 on that 42?
2: Hey, from.
0: I copy.
1: 10-5-1, copy, sir.
3: 542, Roger. 10. Can you send me off the code 4 and put me on the call at Kroger?
1: I copy.

0: 75-135, unit 16, 10 for Buckeye Lake. SRO unit 76 called this in. School counselor needs a 84 check on a juvenile at 350 Highland Avenue, Buckeye Lake. 350 Highland Avenue, Buckeye Lake. For possible 58 threats.
1: You're clear, bro.
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3: 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Be a negative 56. However, the police returning is a 36.

0: 3516. 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
1: Your question.
0: 3516, you can actually disregard that, comes up Hebron's jurisdiction.
2: Clear, I'm sure.
1: Copies, disregard.
2: 16 copies.
0: 751-456.
2: 16, go ahead.
0: Do you copy the traffic? 1189 Lake Forest Drive, 84, check on a juvenile.
2: You're clear.

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1: 2 is fine.
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0: 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Medic 202. Rescue 406. Rescue 201. Battalion 401. Vehicle accident. Medic 406. Medic 202. Rescue 406. Rescue 201. Battalion 401. Lancaster Road. Cross of Blacks Road Southeast. Vehicle accident. Respond on 45 Ops 6.
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3: 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Lancaster on Blacks Road, there's a truck with a trailer in a ditch.
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2: We're okay.
0: You're clear.
1: Next 31 on the list has a 45-minute ETA. Is that acceptable, or would you like us to move on?
2: 04 right out. Apologize, senior repeat.
1: Next 31 on the impound list has an ETA of 45 minutes.
2: Negative. If you could move to the next, please.
1: Hey, friend.

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1: Caller's reporting a truck with a trailer in the ditch. 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She's unsure. 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
0: Okay, thanks.

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1: Rescue, go ahead.
0: On scene, two vehicles involved, moderate damage. We are investigating with command.
1: 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I'm investigating with command.
0: Okay.

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1: Okay.
0: You're clear.
1: S2, some phone.
0: Go ahead, S2.
1: Who's the next 31 on the list?

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1: 451.
0: 62 complaint, northbound Taylor, unable to maintain lanes. May turn onto the housing development, Farms Way. Plate does come back to an address on Cottage Grove.
1: Here.
0: Caller just advised they turn into 372 Cottage Grove, and that's where the plate comes back to. It was a 911 call.
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0: Actually, we'll throw you on going back to the sheriff's office lot. The rollback.
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1: I'm okay.
0: You're clear.
2: 52 off 70, ladder at the 114 eastbound.

0: 35-16.
1: Good.
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1: 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They said their son lives there and he should be there.
0: You're correct.
1: Good.
2: 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Are you available for transfer?
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3: 315 Granville 63.
4: Go ahead.
3: 16 eastbound, Plumwood Crossing exit. 7's Victor 42. 5915 Victor 42 59 15.

0: 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You still have him on 19?
1: Negative.
0: Sure, sir.
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104751, can you note we'll have the southbound lane shut down?

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Unknown emergency. Engine 2. Speedway. 1280 North 21st Street. Cross Streets, Log Pond Drive, and Baker Boulevard, Executive Drive West. Unknown emergency. Respond on 45 EMS.

After you pick up 1084, you can clear a 5270 westbound the 114 ladder. It's been pending a while.

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Tanker 391. Grass 541. Engine 2. Residential smoke odor. Rescue 391. Tanker 391. Grass 541. Engine 2. 115 Parkway Drive Northeast. Cross Streets Grandview Road Northeast and Meadow Lane Northeast. Residential smoke odor. Respond on 45 Fireground 1. Engine 462. Lockout. 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Cross Streets Dead End and Whiting Way. Lockout. 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

0: 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We're going to be replacing grass 541. 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
1: You're clear. I'll be around.
2: Good.
3: Green with the basement. Nothing showing. Chief Ryan, 2's going to have command first arriving engine. Going to be investigating.
2: Here, sir. Are you meeting the DW to 17 with you, or are you meeting the V-19?
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1: Yes, sir. I was going to call for a 31. I didn't know where he did. CCH for Mr. Rooney. We're paraphernalia.
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0: Ranger 2, command.
1: Good.
0: Yeah, can you send her in here? Show me where she heard that pop.
1: On her way in now.

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1: Good.
0: So we got slight haze down here in the basement.
1: You're clear. Come in, Engine 2, do you copy that?
2: Yeah, we got it. I'm going to take a trip down to the basement.
1: Command to Rescue 391, go ahead and report to the garage.
0: You're clear.
1: Command to Rescue 391, driver, go ahead and get the ramp into the garage.
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0: 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We're going to try to isolate it.
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2: 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CW3-751, I'll be clear. I have the 18 in custody. I'll be transporting it back to my 25.
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1: Command.
0: We made contact with the premise. 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
2: Fire's in route for a fire alarm. If they're also getting the additional bird alarm as well,
1: commercial building, got people evacuated. It's the lawn over out. Investigating the time on our plan.
0: Time one on scene, 2-story commercial building, people evacuating. Rescue will be investigating. 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
1: Four.
0: New York is requesting a 10. New York is requesting a 10. They're tied up. It's going to be the works downtown, 55 South 1st. 55 South 1st. Fire department's already on scene for a alarm burglary. Correction, a fire alarm. They're requesting a 10. Looks like a fire alarm came in to the fire department as well as a burg alarm came in to the PD.
1: .104, I copy up and route. 30 to dispatch.
0: Go ahead.
1: I just left 25. You can put me on that 10 and disregard 35.
0: You're clear.
1: 35 copies, license.

0: 21, Ricky, what do we got?
1: We just made it upstairs with the panel. You can mark situation contained. Tie up rescue 1.
0: Copy that. Tie 1 fire control. Mark situation contained. Tie up rescue 1. 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
2: 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Tie up rescue 1. 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

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Injury from fall. Rescue 1. 247 Hunter Street. Cross Streets, Clarendon Street, and Robbins Drive. Injury from fall. Respond on 45 EMS.

Medic 1. Injury from fall. Medic 1. 247 Hunter Street, Cross Streets, Clarendon Street, and Robbins Drive. Injury from fall. Respond on 45 EMS.

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0: 37 East of 104. 7's going to be Frank Robert, Ocean, Sam Tom, 35. Frost, 35, White Ford.

0: I'll come back to a white 2016 Ford truck to Elijah Reeves at Somerset, valid, negative 56.
1: Yes, sir.

0: you start towards 640 Goods for a 36. Suspect left it in Greeden. Subaru plate was covered by paper.
1: After all, I'm literally sitting in the parking lot. 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
1: I have a deputy wide on 19 from Muskingum County requesting to speak with you. Are you available for 19?
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0: Medic 601. Ill person. Medic 601. Duke Duchess. 10638 Jacksontown Road Southeast. Cross Streets Tyndall Road Southeast and Ramp I-70 eastbound 2 State Route 13 Ramp State Route 13 2 I-70 eastbound. Ill person. Respond on 45 EMS.
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2: I haven't received that transfer. 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
1: Negative. Okay. We have his number.
2: 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Could you guys just mobile to me? 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
1: 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M 5128 checkup.
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1: 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You're clear.
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0: 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I have one Subaru on Flock. It is 79 Parkview at 1305. 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
1: We haven't actually been able to see the vehicle.

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0: 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It just says burglary.
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0: 30 dispatch.
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0: Hey, Burge. Well, let you know, myself and 46 is clear from that address in Reynoldsburg. I will be heading back to the 142 Roland, the church parking lot, for a follow-up with the neighbors, as well as 46 going to be returning to station to log evidence.
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Rescue 406. Vehicle accident crash detection. Medic 406. Rescue 406. 3770 National Road Southeast. Cross Streets Mill Dam Road Southeast and East Main Street. Vehicle accident crash detection. Respond on 45 Ops 4.

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4: 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South Williams and Briarwood, King Union Victor 2094. 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
0: Station 46, anything found?

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0: 9 10 7 5 1 3 4 11. Victor Boy, 564295. Victor Boy, 564295.
1: Let's come back to a Prince Premps. It's a 44-year-old male to Johnstown. Valid, -15.

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0: I copy that last bit that was added. Is the FDA advised we can just revert?

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0: I'll be state route 13 at Dog Hollow again. Break for a 7.
1: Go ahead.
0: Henry, Boy, Henry, 2575. Henry, Boy, Henry, 2575.
1: Head back to a black 2019 Kia SUV to Jackie Watering out of Mentor, valid -56.
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1: 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Is that copy?
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0: 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Negative. 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
1: 409751, I'll be clear with that 62. Back 3-3-3-5.
0: Air rejects, okay, negative 15.
2: You're clear. Four check on Wilson.

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Ladder 3, 162 South 32nd Street, Cross Streets, Holler Lane, and Scheid Avenue. Ill person. Respond on 45 EMS.

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0: We're going to cancel Johnstown. 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

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Injury from fall. Medic 405. 4945 Mink Street, Southwest. Cross Streets, Havens Corners Road, Southwest. And Cable Road, Southwest. Injury from fall. 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
1: Go ahead.
0: That's the road for 310. King, Queen, Boy, 4, 6, 4, 5, 6, 6, 6, 6, 6, 6, 6, 6, 6, 6, 6, 6, 6, 6, 6, 6, 6, 6, 6, 6, 6, 6, 6, 6, 6, 6, 6, 6, 6, 6, 6, 6, 6, 6, 6, 6, 6, 6, 6, 6, 6, 6, 6, 6, 6, 6, 6, 6, 6, 6, 6, 6, 6, 6, 6, 6, 6, 6, 6, 6, 6, 6, 6, 6, 6, 6, 6, 6, 6, 6, 6, 6, 6, 6, 6, 6, 6, 6, 6, 6, 6, 6, 6, 6, 6, 6, 6, 6, 6, 6, 6, 6, 6, 6, 6, 6, 6, 6, 6, 6, 6, 6, 6, 6, 6, 6, 6, 6, 6, 6, 6, 6, 6, 6, 6, 6, 6, 6, 6, 6, 6

0: sent back to a black 2019 Chevy SUV to Krishna Darji out of Columbus, valid negative 56.
1: Just confirm that 7, you had King Queen Boy 4645, KQB 4645.
0: Alright, that comes back to a blue BMW 2015 four-door sedan to Joseph Jones out of Westerville. It'll be expired 9/17/25, 9/17/25, negative 56.

over in Cottage Name and DOB. Go ahead. I'm in Frank, Ida, Nora, Nora, Edward, Robert, Adam, Nora. First name, Charles Young, Lincoln, Adam, Sam. Date of birth, 3/27/2002.

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0: Fox hitting on a missing person, northbound 37 from 310. It's going to be a black Ford Explorer newer, 751 brake pad 7.
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0: 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Respond on 45 EMS.
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2: Comes back to Joseph Jones Jr., 24-year-old male out of Westerville. Driver's license be suspended. Negative 15.
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0: come back to Brandy Boggs, 36-year-old female in a Centerburg valid. Negative 56, does have a CHL, and she is a missing person out of Morrow County.
1: No, thank God.
0: 409-751-62. Go ahead.
1: State Route 13 northbound, Dog Hollow, break for 7.
0: Go ahead.
1: John Lincoln Tom, 6552. John Lincoln Tom, 6552.
0: I'm going to come back as a yellow 2025 Chevy SUV to Jennifer Phillips at Utica. Expired 421-26, 421-26, negative 56.
1: Thank you, Claire.
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1: My partner called them. She's on hold. I'm just going to send a hit and leave as well if you've confirmed this is her.
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1: You're clear. I'll send a hit.

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1: Nine.
0: She's also reporting to us that she has been in contact with reporting parties since 5 o'clock this morning.
1: You're clear. I'll note that. You're clear.
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0: 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I can't hear you.
1: Reference this 18 complaint. 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
0: 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They're just loose. I already talked to DW3. He's off duty for the day. I just haven't had a chance to clear it.
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0: I'll be 35 east.
1: Clear. So 51910, transferring Morrow County out to you.
0: I think I'm.

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1: 73. I got a recording that says it's a disconnected number.
0: You're clear. Break for an additional 19.
1: Go ahead.
0: 720-882-6016. 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
0: Go ahead.
1: Be 13 southbound, almost Weaver Road, break for a 7.
0: Go ahead.
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0: You can copy your MDT. We put you on a call for 30 North Chapel Avenue. It's going to be a 19.
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2: You're clear. That 7 will come back to a white 2017 Lincoln four-door sedan to Amanda Sayers out of Newark, valid, negative 56.
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0: Yeah.

0: Senpai 1409, check up.
1: I'm good, thank you. Break for OLN.
0: Advising a Christopher Knowles was on his property. For court order, is not allowed to be
1: Robert
0: there.
1: Union, 761.
0: He's in left across the street yelling at her. She is yelling
1: Robert
0: back.
1: Robert Union,
0: beginning of
1: 761-677.
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0: Negative.
1: You're clear. We're having negative contact so far.
0: Good.
2: Mr. Noel has been advised of 78 from 50 breaks.
0: Good.
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1: I'll come back to a white 22 Acura SUV to Rona Home out of Pataskala Valley, -56.

0: it's going to be the Duke Station of Buckeye Lake. They don't have a unit on. It's going to be a trespassing complaint. Mail's on the store. He's already been trespassed. Would like him removed.
1: Thank you, sir.
2: 11 o'clock clear.
0: He's not creating a disturbance at this time. He's just going through the cigarette butt bucket outside.

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Unit 415. Cross Streets, Hannah Drive, and Columbus Road, Southwest, Ramp, State Route 37, Westbound 2, Columbus. Injury from fall. Respond on 45 EMS.

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3: 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Medic 121, 5646 Harlem Road, Cross Streets Turn Ridge Drive, and Albany Station Drive. 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
0: 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He's 37. 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
2: John Young Zebra 6191. John Young Zebra 6191 on a blue 2018 GMC train. I'm trying to bring Flock up now to check.
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0: back to Clayton Benson. I've got a gas 20 Chrysler, four door maroon, tag valid, 23 year old male valid, no 15.
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0: Schaefer.
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returns to a light green 2012 Ford to an Ashley Ash out of Negley, Ohio. Types of expired Columbiana County. Can you read 5-7?

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0: 751-32-104, last block hit for the GMC train. Northbound 79 from 70, but it was May 1st.
1: And you're clear, thanks.
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0: Medic 291. Breathing problems. Medic 291. 6744, State Route 204, Northwest. Cross Streets, Township Road 37, Northwest, and Township Road 21, Northwest. Breathing problems. Respond on 45 EMS.
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0: You're clear. What's the age on the owner?
1: Age would be 46.
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1: 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Cross Streets Blue Jay Road Southeast and Watson Road Southeast. 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
0: Seven five one. If you advise the male's not there, you can disregard 29.
1: Yeah, okay.
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0: Seven 51 68 75, check up.
1: We're okay, no further.
0: You're clear, no further.

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Cross Streets, Kingfisher Court, and Honey Creek Road, Northwest. 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
1: Yeah.
0: I found a 19 number for the Jeanette Lindsay female that might be associated with him if you want it.
1: Name firm if you show.
0: 32, you broke up. I'll add it to the card for you.
1: You're clear, thank you.
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0: Charlie Fire Patrol.
1: Go ahead.
0: We spoke with a young gentleman. He had dropped his phone over on Shoreline.
1: You're clear. Have you on service?

0: 30, do dispatch.
1: Okay.
0: I attempted that 19 in the car. Can you attempt it in trench route, please?
1: You're clear. What was the name again?
0: Should be Jeanette.
1: I'm copy.

0: It says this is that he came back that it's confirmed, but this is an OR bond and they will not extradite.
1: Aye, copy.
0: They request to have the subject contact Lincoln County Municipal Court.
1: Yeah, good.

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0: 30 to dispatch.
1: Go ahead.
0: We're okay. We don't need more chicken.
1: It's here, no further.

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1: Schedule, bud.
0: You two can disregard the smoky. I'll handle it.
1: Copy, you're clear.

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1: Hey, Farb, I'm trying to reroute the units to domestic now.
0: You're clear.
2: Yes.
1: I'm going to put you on the 12B, thank you. 75 and 68 for a verbal 20, flash 72.
3: 75.
1: It's going to be 12021 Blue Jay Road. 12021 Blue Jay Road. 71 Deirdre. She's advising her ex Keith is trying to disconnect the power. She is outside. Break.
3: Okay.
4: Inspection of Joseph Lucene. He's valid.
1: Call takers advising they were arguing earlier. They are not currently arguing. It's more of a civil issue now. He won't let her in to get her stuff. She just wants her stuff to go.
2: I got it.
3: So it's not clear.
0: Yeah, I'm calling. Reference to the Morse Road information request, we can go ahead and send a police car out there and see if we can get her on our way.
1: I copy.
2: Five, step 5-1, I'll be on route.
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0: 327, 307.
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0: If we have a good witness to that, and he's a 48 offender, it probably should be a 21.
1: 10-4. Just waiting on the power to come up.
2: 307 copies.
3: 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I'll be assisted with that vehicle. It's going to be in front of the marathon. It's going to be on a white Ford Escape.

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2: 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Okay. 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Disregard.
3: You're clear.

Medic 1. 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Unit D. Cross Streets Hoover Street and Selby Street. Suicide attempt. Respond on 45 EMS.

0: Northbound on SR-79 near Enterprise with an unreadable 7. It's going to be a box truck.
1: You're clear.
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1: Comes back to a beige 2011 Chevy to Lenice Dobbs out of Columbus, tags are valid, negative 56, 21-year-old female.
2: Copy that.
3: He just recently purchased this new vehicle.
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1: 69.
3: To make sure he gets a transfer.
4: Have there been any other calls about 18? I got an additional
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4: 18 here that's not the owner's.
5: I copy. It's a new vehicle. Yes, sir.
1: Afer, we've had 3 calls on it. It just advised 2 pit bulls. You're clear. The earlier calls in the shift, I did call DW3 after he already got off. He advised if it wasn't being vicious or aggressive or needing medical, it wasn't going to come out after hours. That third or fourth we've gotten on it said that it routed the caller's husband.
4: 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The 2 pit bulls are back at the residence.

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1: Victor, Nora, 753974 and
0: 7-2. Crossing northbound, passing 16 on National and below 18-12.
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0: Here. 618, 7-1, break for 7 and 11 out of California. Seven's going to be Everett Paul 22616. Everett Paul 22616, break.
1: Are they both out of California?
0: They from the 11th could be out of California as well.
1: I copy. Go ahead.
0: Item 9250045. Item 9250045.

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Medic 122, 4906, Babbitt Road, Cross Streets, Morse Road, and East Dublin Granville Road, vehicle accident. Respond on 45 EMS.

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1: 628. 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
2: Hey, from God.
1: Your 11 out of California comes back to an Armin Sogmontayan. 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Out of Sun Valley, California, negative 15.
2: You're clear. Thank you.
1: This is 915,
3: are you marking?
1: Ephraim, are you available for 19 transfer reference? Vehicle parked at the park, he wants to make sure it doesn't get towed.
3: Ephraim, go ahead.
1: You're clear. 39, go ahead with your traffic.
0: I had no traffic.
1: You're clear. 751-540, was that you?
4: Hey, from my 37 caller.
1: You're clear. Five 169, check up.
5: And I'm okay, break.
1: Ahead.
5: I'm going to have this 3rd and 18 detained in route to 46 Cedar Park Boulevard.
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1: Go ahead.
0: New State Route, southbound, Newton Elementary School, break for a 7.
1: Go ahead.
0: This is going to be a truck-trailer combo. 7 on the trailer, Sam Young, Union, 1513. Sam Young, Union, 1513. I'll get you the 7 for the truck here in a minute.
1: You're clear. That comes back to a gray 2000 trailer to Jared Barrera at a Somerset Valley, negative 56.
0: Thank you, you're clear.
2: Sorry, 5
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happened to a Deirdre porn upon 28-year-old female out of Granville. 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
0: 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George Henry Adam, 3756.
1: Come back to a white 2015 Ford truck to Jared Barrera at a Somerset Valley, negative 56.
0: Thank you, you're clear.
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2: 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Is it in Ohio?
3: Yeah.
2: Stand by.
4: That's
3: two, yes. I called her on her. Thank you.
1: Okay, 10-5-175, that'll come back to Keith.
5: We transport one male to LA.
1: 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Here, okay.
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0: 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I don't know if you want to talk to her.
1: A firm, if you can, transfer out, please.
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0: Very copy on suspicious for circumstances at 14194 National Road, 14194 National Road. It is a black male with a ski mask on. He is crouched down in a storage unit looking at a Dodge Charger.
1: 73 to clear, I'm in route.
0: Be advised, as soon as you pull into the gate,

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0: 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Let me know if that's 36.

0: That's two. That's A firm. That's one of the eight tags that we entered that were stolen from Denny Dawson.
1: You're clear. Can you follow that to Granville and Newark at 16 eastbound? There was two white Audis that they were on. I followed the wrong one.
0: You're clear. It's on a white Audi. Is it a car, truck, van, SUV?
1: It's an SUV. It's like a Audi Q5, I believe.
0: Audi Q5. Copy. You're correct.

0: S2, was it eastbound or westbound on 16?
1: Eastbound at 161 and 37 was his last name.

0: 551 SC, was that Weston?
1: Eastbound towards Granville and Newark from 161 and 37.
0: Here, sir.

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1: You're notifying the order, just probably through Granville by now. Duty found.
0: Affirm. They're put it out.

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1: We'll go back to a gray 2009 Honda Porter sedan to Angelique Roy at Black Lake Valley, negative 86.
0: You're clear. Break for a deal.
1: Go ahead.
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0: I'll come back to a Michael Roy Jr., 26-year-old male of Columbus. Valid, negative 15, does have a potential order.
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heading westbound 16. Air deputy lost contact of it. Has a deer plate that was reported stolen. It is probably past us now per 321. But just so you know, in case the rest of the night it comes back this way, the white Audi Q5, deer tag 016-7589.

0: 751-540. I've had negative contact. I left voicemail.
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0: 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KKG, 5297.
2: No recovery port for that. 7, that was 36, is that complete even road?
1: Youngstown, Ohio, attacks are valid. Negative 56, 51-year-old female.
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1: Go ahead.
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1: A-frame, what's the nature?
2: No label.
1: You're clear. Fire control ladder 3.
3: Good.
1: Got a hold of the watch owner. He advised he dropped his watch. He did not fall. He does not need any help.
3: You're clear. Be in quarters.
1: You're clear.
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0: Negative, I copy George. Stand by. This one comes back to Maroon 2021 Dodge 4-door to Michael Roy Jr. on Black Lake. Tags are valid, negative 56.
3: You're clear.

0: 30 to this way.
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0: I put a 19 in the card. I attempted 10 a.m. contact. Can you attempt to transfer on, please?

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0: Reference to the 19 year I just had, can you contact the caller transfer out to me, please?
1: Stand by S2.

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0: You can give the DW unit a call back and disregard them. I found the 18 Zenner.
1: You're clear.

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1: Ten.
0: Can you stamp a card for a 110 at the Reynoldsburg address of 1179 Gladius Court? Break.
1: Revised location.
0: That was in reference to me and your partner's 19. It's 1179 Gladius Court in Reynoldsburg, 11.
1: You're clear.
0: Can you put a unit on that, and then I'll just give them the 19?
1: Copy.

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1: 三。
0: West Kensington and Clark, King Paul Frank, 5668, King Paul Frank, 5668, would be a great Jeep.
1: Good. Do you still need your caller transferred to?
0: April.
1: You're clear. Oh, 910, that comes back to a 2012 Jeep Grand, caller is valid, negative 56.
0: 910, copy. Can you advise auto cancellation?
1: You're clear. Can you advise
0: RO's cancellation?
1: There is, I've heard the list. Acknowledge that this is canceled.

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1: Go on.
0: Union Edward 36, correction, 37, 6033. Union Edward 37, 6033.
2: 56.
1: You're really 19 attached to that. This is practice Travis Gilly, 34-year-old male, on a Galloway, valid negative 15.
0: 9-10-7.

0: de faire collision.
1: Good.
0: Nice, and that 19 points, not negative contact.
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0: 409-751-62. State Route 13 southbound of the village at Weaver Road, break for a 7.
1: John. Go ahead.
0: Paul, Nora, Mary, 75.
2: Over 21.
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1: You're clear. I was on 2017 Chevy truck, unknown color, valid negative 56.
0: Thank you, you're clear.
3: I think he is not home. The only person that should be there is not 34.
0: Reference that 34 complaint coming in on Coronado. It's going to be our caller from earlier complaint as well. Is she having more issues?
3: You're clear. Do you want me to transfer Dustin off to 312?

0: 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ComSam 534607. That's going to be the 21.
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2: Confirmed, accidental, everyone checks okay.
0: You're clear. Is my 409 check out?
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0: Air clear, I'll have you staging.
3: Medic 41.
0: 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Unit 10 with fire coming in at 100 Village Gate Boulevard, 100 Village Gate Boulevard, apartment 116. They're requesting PD due to the patient changing addresses multiple times.
3: 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Air clear, 9.

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1: fire control medic 391.
0: She's backed into out of her driveway.
2: 409-751.
1: Go ahead.
2: I'll be clear at 62 back 3335 in the village.
1: He is clear.
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1: Give me a 19 when you have a moment.
0: You're populated. Can you read off?
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1: You're on the 911 phone number through locals. See if we have any hits on that.
0: Here goes for that.
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0: In the area of Palmer Road and Georgiana Drive, Palmer Road and Georgiana Drive, cars advising they've heard at least 20 shots, nothing seen, unknown where it's coming from.
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0: 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Medic 5, 1104 Johnson Avenue, Unit A, Cross Streets Dead End, and Jackson Boulevard, seizure. Respond on 45 EMS.
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1: Yeah, yes, that's 304. I'm sure. They just live in the area.
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2: As I was pulling in the parking lot, I believe he was on the phone with you.
1: Your phone's back to Maui, you're back to 24-year-old female, to heat, negative 15.
0: Very clear.
1: That's 468.
3: Good.
1: We still have that call our night in, are you available for transfer?
3: Paper.
1: Okay, clear, stand by.
4: If I didn't buy it, I'm en route to outpatient.
1: That's true, check up.
0: No need for further.
1: You're clear.

0: on her way over there and will cause a scene.
1: You're clear?
2: That's 4382.
0: Good.
2: If that's the case, it might not be a bad idea to talk to the on-call film services.
0: I copy 82 radio.
1: I copy. I'm getting a hold of him.
0: Copy. You can just give him my personal since my transfer doesn't work.
1: You're clear.
2: 382, you gonna need me to go out there?
0: If she shows up, we're not sure where she's coming from or where she's at right now, but 3405, she will be there.
2: All right, just let me know.
0: Copy.
1: Dispatch 382, do we have mom's name?

0: 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Last name is Sam, Ida, Mary, Ida, Ocean, Nora, Edward.
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0: 69751.
1: Go ahead.
0: I believe it's coming from 11 Shannon Drive. I'll be 37 there.
1: Yes, sir.
0: That's 269. Good. Just be advised, that is Melroy Court's residence. If you're not aware, give me a 19 before you head to the door.
2: Bye, bye, copy. I got it.
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2: 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George, Edward, Sam, 6033. 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
0: 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RR 078945. Is that within pickup?
1: Hey, firm.
0: You're clear. Be out with Matt Broad, York Show.
1: You're clear.
2: Right now, I'll be with them. 10 to 18.
1: Yes, sir.

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1: I'm following. If you're checking up on me, I'm good. No further.
0: 1941.

0: 27-1. Can you go ahead and start with the code 9 or 25?
1: Can you revise?
0: Can you service the car for code 9 or 25, please?
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0: 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If you would please add that to 628's card.
1: Yes, sir. Negative 15.
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0: This is 39 S2 checkout.
1: Okay. Okay. 247. That's someone. Yeah, I'm
0: here, sir, 1947.

Dispatch 39. Reynoldsburg PD advise, they don't have the manpower to extradite, just advise and release.

0: if anyone calls in, they 6060A at the Water's Edge Church, be advised. There's a horse in the trailer. They had a horse slip in the back, so they're trying to rearrange them, and it'll be on their way.
1: Yes, sir.

0: 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Further caller, you can disregard.
1: 73, copy, disregard.
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0: Medic 1, breathing problems. Medic 1, 65, South 32nd Street, Cross Streets, Wintermute Avenue, and Scheid Avenue, breathing problems. Respond on 45 EMS.
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2: Yeah, clear.